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4: Las opiniones expresadas en el programa de radio por los anfitriones, invitados y llamadas de los oyentes son exclusivamente las opiniones de la fuente original que las expresaron y no necesariamente representan la opinión de la radio comunitaria KBWE 91.9 FM.
5: Do you remember your first car? How about your first dance? Your first kiss? No, we won't forget their names. Let me take you back to the future. I'm your good friend, Damian Rodriguez, and I'm gonna take you to that moment in time when all this happened. Your song, your time, your moment. Throwback Thursday starts right now.

Mi gallina está caraqueando. That means clucking. En inglés se dice clucking. En inglés se dice, the rooster says, cock-a-doodle-doo. En español se es kikirikiri. It's all different. Let's go with Gilberto Pérez. I remember my parents had this album, and I remember them playing it for a little while. A pie de un crucifijo. Gilberto Pérez.

Linda Morenita. Esta canción viene, lo compuso un amigo, Jorge Moreno de Twin Falls. Linda Morenita, ¿qué tal? You know, it's that one's homegrown, como dicen. Bueno, bueno, a little bit of trivia, As far as I know, a little research is that there on American, you remember American Bandstand? As far as we know, as far as I know, as far as like my research says, is that only four Latino groups have played on there. Richie Valens, Sonny Osuna and the Sunliners, Trine Lopez, and El Chicano. I remember El Chicano from, you know, from the early 70s. And but those are the ones that come up that says that we're on American Bandstand. Now, the first two, Richie Valens made his debut on the Dick Clark Show American Bandstand on October 6, 1958. I was 9 years old. I was 9 years old, 8 years old. I saw that show. I remember my grandma, my aunt, my aunt Karina, she would watch American Bandstand religiously, and she was always dancing. She taught me how to dance, my tia. But at the same time, I remember seeing this. He did. He looked Mexicano. He looked Latino. He looked like the real deal. And we were all excited. I remember being excited at that young age. But and then after that, in 1963, November 9th, Sonny Osuna and the Sunliners came on. But at that time, they weren't the Sunliners. He calls his group Sonny and the Sunglows. And their song was Talk to Me. But before we go into those two songs, here's Richie Valens with the song that he performed that I can't remember which song it was, but they say it was Come On, Let's Go, Let's Go. And then right after that, I got Put Me in Jail. I'm sorry, not Put Me in Jail, but Talk to Me. Go on, Sonny Osuna. Let's get started.

There you have it. The legends themselves. Están escuchando KBWE 91.9 su radio comunitaria desde Burley, Idaho. 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Ya vamos a comenzar la segunda hora de Tejano Magic con tu amigo de siempre, Damián David Rodríguez. Aquí estamos. Have you cried yet? You start to remember? You remember these songs from a long, long time ago? No, hombre. I do. Life, it seems like life was easier then, because we were living with our parents. Didn't have to worry about nothing. Ah, esos días de ayer.